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Country music has been with us for over 75 years, and it's my pleasure to share these great songs with you here on The Lloyd. This is Big Bill Love, and I've got a stack of them from George Jones, Merle Haggard, Dolly Parton, Hank Williams, Patsy Cline, Buck Owens, Willie Nelson, all your favorites. And I'll spin them for you Saturday morning 6 to 10 right here on 93.5 The Lloyd.

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And 90 in a row. 93.5 The Lloyd.

0: 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And this year is the 35th anniversary of the festival. Some of the best blues musicians in the world will be performing. And, of course, the festival is always free to attend. For festival schedule and information, go to our website, 935theloyd.com.
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And add acid. 93.5 The Lord. But it goes down so smooth.

Jim from Evansville writes, why do you guys play anything by Morgan Wallen? Why, if he burps, you'll play it. No, Jim, that's George Strait will play anything he burps. You're welcome. 93.5 The Lloyd.

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The funny thing about the Lloyd app is you don't have to apply. 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

so many ways to get to 90 Garth Brooks songs, Alan Jackson songs, Brooks and Dunn songs, Reba McEntire songs. I feel like a country gazillionaire. 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

had to lock our own manager here at the radio station in the men's room. Yeah, he came in and asked if we could cut our 90 in a row down to 85 in a row because he wanted to add a commercial. Ain't gonna happen. 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

A triple scoop ice cream sundae with whipped cream, nuts, and cherries on top. Yeah, it's kind of like the feeling of 90 in a row on 93.5 The Lloyd.

Yes, we always make sure it's 90 in a row. We have an abacus, a cuckoo clock, and a vintage Mickey Mouse watch. So you can rest assured, 93.5 The Lloyd.

0: 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And this year is the 35th anniversary of the festival. Some of the best blues musicians in the world will be performing. And, of course, the festival is always free to attend. For festival schedule and information, go to our website, 935theloyd.com.
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93.5 The Lloyd is where you find the country classics. And we're talking about Dolly, Merle, Conway, Tammy, Hank, Buck, George, all your favorites. This is Big Bill Love, and I'll be here on The Lloyd Saturday morning, 6 to 10, to play them back-to-back with stories about the singers and their songs. I've got your favorites waiting for you this Saturday morning right here on 93.5 The Lloyd.

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0: 93.5 The Lloyd is proud to be a part of the WC Handy Blues and Barbecue Festival June 17th through the 20th in Henderson. And this year is the 35th anniversary of the festival. Some of the best blues musicians in the world will be performing. And, of course, the festival is always free to attend. For festival schedule and information, go to our website, 935theloyd.com.
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Yep, that's us. 93.5 The Lloyd.

Thanks for listening to 93.5 Deloitte. We know you have many bad choices on the radio dial, and we're glad you picked us. That ain't right. Yeah. 93.5 Deloitte.

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But only the FCC calls us that. And our mothers, since we've grown up, friendly folks just call us, hey you, or mostly 93.5 The Lloyd.

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So, nah. 90 in a row. 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

0: 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And this year is the 35th anniversary of the festival. Some of the best blues musicians in the world will be performing. And, of course, the festival is always free to attend. For festival schedule and information, go to our website, 935theloyd.com.
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19: 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And our mothers. Since we've grown up, friendly folks just call us, hey you, or mostly 93.5 The Lloyd.

love country music, especially the classic country songs that led us to where we are today. And I play them for you on Saturday morning right here on The Lloyd, 6 to 10 a.m. This Saturday, you'll hear Johnny Cash, Loretta Lynn, Merle Haggard, Conway Twitty, Patsy Cline, Hank, and lots more on your radio heroes every Saturday morning, 6 to

Frida from Evansville writes, did I hear you say L? Frida, you did. In fact, we said it twice. L-L-O-Y-D. Take that.

from Evansville writes, I can't believe you played that song. Ned, we're sorry. We won't play that song again. Good news, we have 30,000 others that Mother approved. Sorry. 93.5 The Lloyd.

0: 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And this year is the 35th anniversary of the festival. Some of the best blues musicians in the world will be performing. And, of course, the festival is always free to attend. For festival schedule and information, go to our website, 935theloyd.com.
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0: 93.5 The Lloyd plays commercials. Just a teeny tiny little itty bitty few of them. Not like the station with a ton of commercials. 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
1: 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And this year is the 35th anniversary of the festival. 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

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We're already halfway through the potato chips. Well, good thing Aunt Allison is bringing all those pies. Happy 4-Day Memorial Day Hootenanny from 93.5 The

You're listening to the Chicken Fried Barbecue Spicy Baked Beans Coleslaw Potato Salad Drink of Beer. Eat some sour cream and onion potato chips and honey mustard pretzel. Sweet tea run through the sprinklers. Put on some SPF 50 and get some rays. Sit in a lawn chair and drink another beer. God bless America. I love my family and dance to the feeling good tempo and fun twangy tunes on 93.5 The Lloyd. Weekend.

Evansville. But only the FCC calls us that. And our mothers, since we've grown up, friendly folks just call us, hey you, or mostly 93.5 The Lloyd.

0: Now, Booger, we're stopped. But that means we're going to top off with some high-octane real country and be back on the road in just a couple minutes right here on 93.5 The Lloyd.
1: 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And this year is the 35th anniversary of the festival. Some of the best blues musicians in the world will be performing. And, of course, the festival is always free to attend. For festival schedule and information, go to our website, 935theloyd.com.
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0: 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And this year is the 35th anniversary of the festival. Some of the best blues musicians in the world will be performing. And, of course, the festival is always free to attend. For festival schedule and information, go to our website, 935theloyd.com.
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Sarah from Evansville writes, I'm an English teacher and Lloyd Arithic isn't a word. Yeah, we get it. It's three words. Duh. Deloitte.

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You've clearly forgotten. 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

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And unlike that Clinton guy, we like it. 93.5 The Lloyd. 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
1: Turn it up, song. All right, boy. This is her favorite song, you know that, right? So we play it good and loud. She might get up and dance again. Oh, she put her beer.

0: The other station is stop, go, stop, go, stop, go. We are go, go, go, go, go, go, go, and rarely stop. And when we do, it's a quick stop. And give me a soda while you're at it. We'll be back on the highway of real country hits in a flash on 93.5 The Lloyd.
1: 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And this year is the 35th anniversary of the festival. Some of the best blues musicians in the world will be performing. 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For festival schedule and information, go to our website, 935thelloyd.com.
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0: 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And this year is the 35th anniversary of the festival. Some of the best blues musicians in the world will be performing. And of course, the festival is always free to attend. For festival schedule and information, go to our website, 935theloy.com.
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5: 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Good thing Aunt Allison is bringing all those pies. 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

You're listening to the Chicken Fried Barbecue Spicy Baked Beans Coleslaw Potato Salad Drink of Beer. Eat some sour cream and onion potato chips and honey mustard pretzel. Sweet tea run through the sprinklers. Put on some SPF 50 and get some rays. Sit in a lawn chair and drink another beer. God bless America. I love my family and dance to the feeling good tempo and fun twangy tunes on 93.5 The Lloyd. Weekend.

Chandler, Evansville. But only the FCC calls us that. And our mothers. Since we've grown up, friendly folks just call us, hey you, or mostly 93.5 The Lloyd.

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1: 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Some of the best blues musicians in the world will be performing. 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

Attention, step away from the honey-do list. 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

0: that's going to leave a mark. Oh, the music so rarely stops here in the Lloyd. When it does, it means you're just a few minutes from peeling out with a bunch of nonstop real country in just a few minutes. Stand by.
1: 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Handy Blues and Barbecue Festival June 17th through the 20th in Henderson. And this year is the 35th anniversary of the festival. Some of the best blues musicians in the world will be performing. And, of course, the festival is always free to attend. For festival schedule and information, go to our website, 935theloyd.com.
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9: 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We're already halfway through the potato chips. Well, good thing Aunt Allison is bringing all those pies. Happy 4-Day Memorial Day Hootenanny from 93.5 The

250 years old, and America still doesn't look a day over 249. What's your secret, America? Is it us? It's us, isn't it? Yeah.

You're listening to the Chicken Fried Barbecue Spicy Baked Beans Coleslaw Potato Salad Drink of Beer. Eat some sour cream and onion potato chips and honey mustard pretzel. Sweet tea run through the sprinklers. Put on some SPF 50 and get some rays. Sit in a lawn chair and drink another beer. God bless America. I love my family and dance to the feeling good tempo and fun twangy tunes on 93.5 The Lloyd. Weekend.

93.5 The Lloyd is proud to be a part of the WC Handy Blues and Barbecue Festival June 17th through the 20th in Henderson. And this year is the 35th anniversary of the festival. Some of the best blues musicians in the world will be performing. And, of course, the festival is always free to attend. For festival schedule and information, go to our website, 935theloyd.com.

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loving my family and friends. Yeah. 93.5 The Lloyd. This is WLYD Chandler, Evansville. But only the FCC calls us that. And our mothers. Since we've grown up, friendly folks just call us, hey you, or mostly 93.5 The Lloyd.

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1: 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And this year is the 35th anniversary of the festival. Some of the best blues musicians in the world will be performing. 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

0: 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And this year is the 35th anniversary of the festival. 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

Earl from Evansville writes, have you ever played 91 in a row? 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

grilling like a master. Partying like a well-behaved frat house. Nice. 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We're already halfway through the potato chips. Good thing Aunt Allison is bringing all those pies. Happy 4-day Memorial Day hootenanny from 93.5.

0: 93.5 The Lloyd is proud to be a part of the WC Handy Blues and Barbecue Festival June 17th through the 20th in Henderson. And this year is the 35th anniversary of the festival. Some of the best blues musicians in the world will be performing. And, of course, the festival is always free to attend. For festival schedule and information, go to our website, 935theloyd.com.
1: I'm Amy Adams, and here's what you need to know. An Evansville man is behind bars accused of stabbing a neighborhood cat. Tater was documented to have multiple puncture wounds to his backside and was rushed to the vet. Bloody clothes, blood spots, and fur were found in the home where the attack happened. The person of interest, Robert King, told officers he would not hurt his own cat, and it would be like breaking his own guitar. Police noted a broken guitar was found in the same area as the other evidence. King was charged with animal cruelty, domestic violence, and animal torture. There was no update on Tater's condition. The NASCAR world has been rocked by the sudden death of two-time NASCAR Cup Series champion Kyle Busch. ABC's Andrea Fujii has the story.
2: At just 41 years old, the married father of two died after being hospitalized with what his family describes as a severe illness. They did not elaborate. Reaction pouring in overnight. Denny Hamlin saying, "Absolutely cannot comprehend this news." Dale Earnhardt Jr. saying, "I will never be able to make sense of this loss, but I am thankful that we had found a way to become friends."
1: Less than 2 weeks ago, while driving in a race in upstate New York, he'd asked for medical help while struggling with a sinus cold, telling his pit crew that he wanted a doctor to give him a shot. The Union County Sheriff's Office arrested a man during a drug bust in Morganfield. According to authorities, around 20 pounds of marijuana, 100 THC vapes, 14 grams of psilocybin mushrooms, and other paraphernalia used for large-scale distribution were found. Dalton Russellberg was charged with trafficking marijuana, possession of drug paraphernalia, and possession of a controlled substance. I'm Amy Adams, and that's what you need to know from 93.5 The Lloyd.
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Hi, meteorologist Byron Douglas. Grab the rain gear today. Showers developing about mid-morning. An isolated thunderstorm is possible through the early afternoon into the evening. The severe weather threats are low. High temps generally in the upper 60s.

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1: 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Sweet tea run through the sprinklers. Put on some SPF 50 and get some rays. Sit in a lawn chair and drink another beer. God bless America. I love my family and dance to the feeling good tempo and fun twangy tunes on 93.5 The Lloyd. 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

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George Washington could not tell a lie. 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
2: I'm Amy Adams, and here's what you need to know. An Evansville man is behind bars accused of stabbing a neighborhood cat. Tater was documented to have multiple puncture wounds to his backside and was rushed to the vet. Bloody clothes, blood spots, and fur were found in the home where the attack happened. The person of interest, Robert King, told officers he would not hurt his own cat and it would be like breaking his own guitar. Police noted a broken guitar was found in the same area as the other evidence. King was charged with animal cruelty, domestic violence, and animal torture. There was no update on Tater's condition. The NASCAR world has been rocked by the sudden death of two-time NASCAR Cup Series champion Kyle Busch. ABC's Andrea Fujii has the story.
3: At just 41 years old, the married father of two died after being hospitalized with what his family describes as a severe illness. They did not elaborate. Reaction pouring in overnight. Denny Hamlin saying, "Absolutely cannot comprehend this news." Dale Earnhardt Jr. saying, "I will never be able to make sense of this loss, but I am thankful that we had found a way to become friends."
2: Less than 2 weeks ago, while driving in a race in upstate New York, he'd asked for medical help while struggling with a sinus cold, telling his pit crew that he wanted a doctor to give him a shot. The Union County Sheriff's Office arrested a man during a drug bust in Morganfield. According to authorities, around 20 pounds of marijuana, 100 THC vapes, 14 grams of psilocybin mushrooms, and other paraphernalia used for large-scale distribution were found. Dalton Russellberg was charged with trafficking marijuana, possession of drug paraphernalia, and possession of a controlled substance. I'm Amy Adams, and that's what you need to know from 93.5 The Lloyd.
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1: I'm meteorologist Byron Douglas. Grab the rain gear today. Showers developing about mid-morning. An isolated thunderstorm is possible through the early afternoon into the evening. The severe weather threats are low. High temps generally in the upper 60s.

93.5 The Lloyd is proud to be a part of the W.C. Handy Blues and Barbecue Festival, June 17th through the 20th in Henderson. And this year is the 35th anniversary of the festival. Some of the best blues musicians in the world will be performing. And, of course, the festival is always free to attend. 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

0: 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And this year, it's the 35th anniversary of the festival. Some of the best blues musicians in the world will be performing. And, of course, the festival is always free to attend. 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
1: I'm Amy Adams, and here's what you need to know. An Evansville man is behind bars accused of stabbing a neighborhood cat. Tater was documented to have multiple puncture wounds to his backside and was rushed to the vet. Bloody clothes, blood spots, and fur were found in the home where the attack happened. The person of interest, Robert King, told officers he would not hurt his own cat, and it would be like breaking his own guitar. Police noted a broken guitar was found in the same area as the other evidence. King was charged with animal cruelty, domestic violence, and animal torture. There was no update on Tater's condition. The NASCAR world has been rocked by the sudden death of two-time NASCAR Cup Series champion Kyle Busch. ABC's Andrea Fujii has the story.
2: At just 41 years old, the married father of two died after being hospitalized with what his family describes as a severe illness. They did not elaborate. Reaction pouring in overnight. Denny Hamlin saying, "Absolutely cannot comprehend this news." Dale Earnhardt Jr. saying, "I will never be able to make sense of this loss, but I am thankful that we had found a way to become friends."
1: Less than 2 weeks ago, while driving in a race in upstate New York, he'd asked for medical help while struggling with a sinus cold, telling his pit crew that he wanted a doctor to give him a shot. The Union County Sheriff's Office arrested a man during a drug bust in Morganfield. According to authorities, around 20 pounds of marijuana, 100 THC vapes, 14 grams of psilocybin mushrooms, and other paraphernalia used for large-scale distribution were found. Dalton Russellberg was charged with trafficking marijuana, possession of drug paraphernalia, and possession of a controlled substance. I'm Amy Adams, and that's what you need to know from 93.5 The Lloyd.
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93.5 The Lloyd is proud to be a part of the WC Handy Blues and Barbecue Festival June 17th through the 20th in Henderson. And this year is the 35th anniversary of the festival. Some of the best blues musicians in the world will be performing. And, of course, the festival is always free to attend. For festival schedule and information, go to our website, 935thelloyd.com.

America's 250 years old. Evansville's 214. We're both aging like a fine bourbon. And we both sound better than ever. 93.5 The Lloyd.

0: The only official uniform you should be wearing this weekend is a pair of shorty shorts and flippy floppies. 93.5 The Lloyd.
1: I'm Amy Adams, and here's what you need to know. An Evansville man is behind bars accused of stabbing a neighborhood cat. Tater was documented to have multiple puncture wounds to his backside and was rushed to the vet. Bloody clothes, blood spots, and fur were found in the home where the attack happened. The person of interest, Robert King, told officers he would not hurt his own cat and it would be like breaking his own guitar. Police noted a broken guitar was found in the same area as the other evidence. King was charged with animal cruelty, domestic violence, and animal torture. There was no update on Tater's condition. The NASCAR world has been rocked by the sudden death of two-time NASCAR Cup Series champion Kyle Busch. ABC's Andrea Fujii has the story.
2: At just 41 years old, the married father of two died after being hospitalized with what his family describes as a severe illness. They did not elaborate. Reaction pouring in overnight. Denny Hamlin saying, "Absolutely cannot comprehend this news." Dale Earnhardt Jr. saying, "I will never be able to make sense of this loss, but I am thankful that we had found a way to become friends."
1: Less than 2 weeks ago, while driving in a race in upstate New York, he'd asked for medical help while struggling with a sinus cold, telling his pit crew that he wanted a doctor to give him a shot. The Union County Sheriff's Office arrested a man during a drug bust in Morganfield. According to authorities, around 20 pounds of marijuana, 100 THC vapes, 14 grams of psilocybin mushrooms, and other paraphernalia used for large-scale distribution were found. Dalton Russellberg was charged with trafficking marijuana, possession of drug paraphernalia, and possession of a controlled substance. I'm Amy Adams, and that's what you need to know from 93.5 The Lloyd.
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2: I'm meteorologist Byron Douglas. Grab the rain gear today. Showers developing about mid-morning. An isolated thunderstorm is possible through the early afternoon into the evening. The severe weather threats are low. High temps generally in the upper 60s.

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Partying like a well-behaved frat house. Nice. Great to see the family and our good friends. We're already halfway through the potato chips. Well, good thing Aunt Allison is bringing all those pies. Happy 4-day Memorial Day hootenanny from 93.5 The

93.5 The Lloyd is proud to be a part of the W.C. Handy Blues and Barbecue Festival June 17th through the 20th in Henderson. And this year is the 35th anniversary of the festival. Some of the best blues musicians in the world will be performing. And, of course, the festival is always free to attend. For festival schedule and information, go to our website, 935thelloyd.com.

0: 93.5 Des Moines is proud to be a part of the WC Handy Blues and Barbecue Festival June 17th through the 20th in Henderson. And this year is the 35th anniversary of the festival. Some of the best blues musicians in the world will be performing. 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
1: I'm Amy Adams, and here's what you need to know. An Evansville man is behind bars accused of stabbing a neighborhood cat. Tater was documented to have multiple puncture wounds to his backside and was rushed to the vet. Bloodied clothes, blood spots, and fur were found in the home where the attack happened. The person of interest, Robert King, told officers he would not hurt his own cat, and it would be like breaking his own guitar. Police noted a broken guitar was found in the same area as the other evidence. King was charged with animal cruelty, domestic violence, and animal torture. There was no update on Tater's condition. The NASCAR world has been rocked by the sudden death of two-time NASCAR Cup Series champion Kyle Busch. ABC's Andrea Fujii has the story.
2: At just 41 years old, the married father of two died after being hospitalized with what his family describes as a severe illness. They did not elaborate. Reaction pouring in overnight. Denny Hamlin saying, "Absolutely cannot comprehend this news." Dale Earnhardt Jr. saying, "I will never be able to make sense of this loss, but I am thankful that we had found a way to become friends."
1: Less than 2 weeks ago, while driving in a race in upstate New York, he'd asked for medical help while struggling with a sinus cold, telling his pit crew that he wanted a doctor to give him a shot. The Union County Sheriff's Office arrested a man during a drug bust in Morganfield. According to authorities, around 20 pounds of marijuana, 100 THC vapes, 14 grams of psilocybin mushrooms, and other paraphernalia used for large-scale distribution were found. Dalton Russellberg was charged with trafficking marijuana, possession of drug paraphernalia, and possession of a controlled substance. I'm Amy Adams, and that's what you need to know from 93.5 The Lloyd.
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You're listening to the Chicken Fried Barbecue Spicy Baked Beans Coleslaw Potato Salad Drink of Beer. Eat some sour cream and onion potato chips and honey mustard pretzel. Sweet tea run through the sprinklers. Put on some SPF 50 and get some rays. Sit in a lawn chair and drink another beer. God bless America. I love my family and dance to the feeling good tempo and fun twangy tunes on 93.5 The Lloyd. 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
4: I'm Amy Adams, and here's what you need to know. An Evansville man is behind bars accused of stabbing a neighborhood cat. Tater was documented to have multiple puncture wounds to his backside and was rushed to the vet. Bloody clothes, blood spots, and fur were found in the home where the attack happened. The person of interest, Robert King, told officers he would not hurt his own cat and it would be like breaking his own guitar. Police noted a broken guitar was found in the same area as the other evidence. King was charged with animal cruelty, domestic violence, and animal torture. There was no update on Tater's condition. The NASCAR world has been rocked by the sudden death of two-time NASCAR Cup Series champion Kyle Busch. ABC's Andrea Fujii has the story.
5: At just 41 years old, the married father of two died after being hospitalized with what his family describes as a severe illness. They did not elaborate. Reaction pouring in overnight. Denny Hamlin saying, "Absolutely cannot comprehend this news." Dale Earnhardt Jr. saying, "I will never be able to make sense of this loss, but I am thankful that we had found a way to become friends."
4: Less than 2 weeks ago, while driving in a race in upstate New York, he'd asked for medical help while struggling with a sinus cold, telling his pit crew that he wanted a doctor to give him a shot. The Union County Sheriff's Office arrested a man during a drug bust in Morganfield. According to authorities, around 20 pounds of marijuana, 100 THC vapes, 14 grams of psilocybin mushrooms, and other paraphernalia used for large-scale distribution were found. Dalton Russellberg was charged with trafficking marijuana, possession of drug paraphernalia, and possession of a controlled substance. I'm Amy Adams, and that's what you need to know from 93.5 The Lloyd.
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1: I'm meteorologist Byron Douglas. Grab the rain gear today. Showers developing about mid-morning. An isolated thunderstorm is possible through the early afternoon into the evening. The severe weather threats are low. High temps generally in the upper 60s.

Sometimes when we lose count, it could be 91 or 92 or even 93 in a row. Just saying. At least always 90 in a row country. 93.5 The Lloyd. You're welcome.

93.5 The Lloyd is proud to be a part of the WC Handy Blues and Barbecue Festival June 17th through the 20th in Henderson. And this year is the 35th anniversary of the festival. Some of the best blues musicians in the world will be performing. And, of course, the festival is always free to attend. For festival schedule and information, go to our website, 935theloyd.com.

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Good, we got that legal once an hour stuff checked off. 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

Listening to 9 in a row when you could be getting 90 in a row for the same price? That's plumb crazy. Keep it here. 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The Lloyd.

This just in from the Indiana Radio Commission. The Lloyd is hereby forbidden ever to say again, joie de vivre on the air again. That is all. What does that mean anyway?

Attention, step away from the honey-do list. You've clearly forgotten. It's Memorial Day weekend on 93.5 The Lloyd.

We've installed this 89 in a row buzzer. So if we ever fail to play that full 90 in a row, you'll hear it. Don't plan on it, though. 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

celebrating 250 years of America. And when America was born in 1776, Evansville wasn't even invented yet. We showed up in 1812, fashionably late to the party. But we brought the best snacks. 93.5 The Lloyd.

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I swear sometimes I think he ain't got the good sense that God gave a rock. Tell him to get his noggin right. 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

Country music has been with us for over 75 years, and it's my pleasure to share these great songs with you here on The Lloyd. This is Big Bill Love, and I've got a stack of them from George Jones, Merle Haggard, Dolly Parton, Hank Williams, Patsy Cline, Buck Owens, Willie Nelson, all your favorites. And I'll spin them for you Saturday morning 6 to 10 right here on 93.5 The Lloyd.

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American flags. 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

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Woohoo! 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

0: 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If there's static or interference, may we suggest our Lloyd app, the Lloyd online, the Lloyd on Alexa. 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

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Nice. 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We're already halfway through the potato chips. Good thing Aunt Allison is bringing all those pies. Happy 4-day Memorial Day hootenanny from 93.5 The

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Eat some sour cream and onion potato chips and honey mustard pretzels. Sweet tea run through the sprinklers. Put on some SPF 50 and get some rays. Sit in a lawn chair and drink another beer. God bless America. I love my family and dance to the feeling good tempo and fun twangy tunes on 93.5 The Lloyd. 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

0: 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And this year is the 35th anniversary of the festival. Some of the best blues musicians in the world will be performing. 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

That nine in a row station? 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

0: Ned from Evansville writes, I can't believe you played that song. Ned, we're sorry. We won't play that song again. Good news, we have 30,000 others that Mother approved. 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
1: Seen a big Montana sky. Driven up and down a coast a few times. London, Paris, paradise. But ain't got much memory of the scenes, come to think. I missed them all.

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Since we've grown up, friendly folks just call us, hey you, or mostly 93.5 The Lloyd.

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In honor of America's 250th, we were gonna play 250 in a row. 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

Attention, step away from the honey-do list. You've clearly forgotten. 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

0: 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On the 90th day, he created 90 in a row.
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0: 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Thank you, Lord.

Turn it up, son. All right, boys. This is her favorite song. You know that, right? So we play it good and loud. She might get up and dance again. Oh, she put her beard down. Here she comes.

0: 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That's when Big Bill Love is on the air with his country classic show. Hank Sr., Merle, Waylon, Loretta, Dolly, Ernest Tubb, and so many, many more. It's the rich and deep heritage of country music. And our own Big Bill Love has the stories and the song. So make a post-it note, tie a string around your finger, set an alarm for Saturday morning 6 to 10. 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

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And we're talking about Dolly, Merle, Conway, Tammy, Hank, Buck, George, all your favorites. This is Big Bill Love, and I'll be here on The Lloyd Saturday morning, 6 to 10, to play them back-to-back with stories about the singers and their songs. 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

I love country music, especially the classic country songs that led us to where we are today. 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

250 years old, and America still doesn't look a day over 249. What's your secret, America? Is it us? It's us, isn't it? Yeah.

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Partying like a well-behaved frat house. Nice. 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We're already halfway through the potato chips. Well, good thing Aunt Allison is bringing all those pies. Happy 4-Day Memorial Day Hootenanny from 93.5.

0: 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And this year is the 35th anniversary of the festival. Some of the best blues musicians in the world will be performing. And, of course, the festival is always free to attend. For festival schedule and information, go to our website, 935theloyd.com.
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0: 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That's when Big Bill Love is on the air with his country classic show. Hank Sr., Merle, Waylon, Loretta, Dolly, Ernest Tubb, and so many, many more. 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
0: They play 9 in a row. Not bad until the Lloyd paved the way for Hammer Down all over town. This is just the beginning of 90 in a row now on 93.5, the pothole-free, commercial-free Lloyd.

We commissioned the accounting firm of Larry, Moe, and Curly to listen to all of Evansville radio to determine which radio station played the most music. They found the Lloyd and a great donut place, and we never got the report. But it says 90 in a row was the most country. 93.5, the Lloyd.

Attention, step away from the honey-do list. 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
1: Looking at the forecast tonight, scattered rain becomes more isolated. Lows drop down into the lower 60s, and a few showers will linger into Saturday morning before remaining mostly dry through Saturday afternoon and evening. Highs top out in the upper 70s.
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1: Looking at the forecast tonight, scattered rain becomes more isolated. Lows drop down into the lower 60s, and a few showers will linger into Saturday morning before remaining mostly dry through Saturday afternoon and evening. Highs top out in the upper 70s.
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1: Looking at the forecast tonight, scattered rain becomes more isolated. Lows drop down into the lower 60s, and a few showers will linger into Saturday morning before remaining mostly dry through Saturday afternoon and evening. Highs top out in the upper 70s.
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America's 250 years old. Evansville's 214. 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
1: Country music has been with us for over 75 years, and it's my pleasure to share these great songs with you here on The Lloyd. This is Big Bill Love, and I've got a stack of them from George Jones, Merle Haggard, Dolly Parton, Hank Williams, Patsy Cline, Buck Owens, Willie Nelson, all your favorites. 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

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Put on some SPF 50 and get some rays. Sit in a lawn chair and drink another beer. God bless America. I love my family and dance to the feeling good tempo and fun twangy tunes on 93.5 The Lloyd. 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
1: Looking at the forecast tonight, scattered rain becomes more isolated. Lows drop down into the lower 60s, and a few showers will linger into Saturday morning before remaining mostly dry through Saturday afternoon and evening. Highs top out in the upper 70s.
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0: 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And this year is the 35th anniversary of the festival. Some of the best blues musicians in the world will be performing. And, of course, the festival is always free to attend. For festival schedule and information, go to our website, 935theloyd.com.
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1: Looking at the forecast tonight, scattered rain becomes more isolated. Lows drop down into the lower 60s, and a few showers will linger into Saturday morning before remaining mostly dry through Saturday afternoon and evening. Highs top out in the upper 70s.
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Yankee top jack in her cherry coat town. 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

0: 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That's when Big Bill Love is on the air with his country classic show. Hank Sr., Merle, Waylon, Loretta, Dolly, Ernest Tubb, and so many, many more. 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And our own Big Bill Love has the stories and the song. 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It's Big Bill Love Country Classic Show. 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
1: Looking at the forecast tonight, scattered rain becomes more isolated. Lows drop down into the lower 60s, and a few showers will linger into Saturday morning before remaining mostly dry through Saturday afternoon and evening. Highs top out in the upper 70s.
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Kyle from Evansville writes, can you OD on country songs while listening to The Lloyd? No, the only thing habit-forming in The Lloyd is the special beep, beep, 90 in a row. 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